try. 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I said, no, it's just that song. 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It's just, I ain't hurtin'.

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1: 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Every time I look at you, I swear to God. 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You got that nigga body. You got that nigga long arms, fingers and shit, flat feet, big dick.

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We are faced, I think, with the what may be called the ultimate revolution, the final revolution.

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I'd never have to see the day again. I'd never have to see the day again. Once more.